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I come to my flat.

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This time is not for me. I don't.

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1: People really think that there's a beginning and an ending to this thing called life. But energy never dies. 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